0: Frenchwood, Orchard. That's 19-1. Just want to check out what we were on scene also with the Sheriff's Department. Unsure if we're transporting or not. Just want to give your heads up.
1: Okay, very well.

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0: Hotel here on the Washington. Hi, Kelly 1. Sergeant Brush 1 to 6617 Goody Road for the tree on fire.
1: Washington,
0: yes. And we're on the scene. Try to get your phone number here, Charles.

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0: You see a P, he's still in the, yeah. Hurricane power still in the area and can respond.
1: We can call and check. What exactly do you have there?
0: I'd say it's just a tree branch touching the power line, but we do got active fire in the tree branch, which we can't extinguish until they just de-energize the line.
1: Okay.

0: 7745 Mount Rock Hill Road, fall. 888 is responding, 2019.
1: Pondale Road, off Sharpsburg Pike. You have to come in the back way from town.
0: That's the way we get.
1: Yeah, you can come non-emergency, also use caution, there was heavy debris on Mondale Road when I come in.
0: Washington County Rehab 255 available on the air, return to quarters. Yeah, 255, 2020.

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1: Engine Tanker 16, clear the transfer, returning 2030.
2: AFP 22 off the air.
1: Okay. 2030.

0: Utility 1 to Washington.
1: Utility 1.
0: Hi. Yeah, they left the one. Allegheny Power.
1: Steam along, check the supervisor.
2: Lots of luck. 2 hours max on the ETA.
0: Okay. Fire burned through the line, went out of a line down. It's on the 6617 Bowie Road. If you get any calls on that, you can disregard that one. And you want a phone number for this?
1: Okay, we'll take it.
0: H is in Henry. 10496. Place utility 1 in service, and do you need 9-2 back at station 1?
1: I do not believe so. The engine tanker is back in service.
0: Okay, 9-2 is clearing, and many thanks for all your assistance this evening.
1: Thank you, appreciate it.

0: Crush One to Washington.
1: Crush One. Unable to get a full number, but the pole is about 30, 40 feet off of the driveway at 4431 Mills Road. The neighbor advised that he did let somebody guys to know, but if you give him a call, otherwise there's no hazards. We're going to service.
0: Brush 1236.

0: call is along. We'll have another unit marking up shortly.
1: Ashley Bus 12, you can remain in service. They just call back, wish to cancel.
0: Outstanding, they have walked here.
1: What was the status as far as rest right away, as far as debris or trees?
2: I'm not sure the status further up valley than the address given. However, Mondale from the town of Sharpsburg up the valley was pretty clear.

0: me at C-12-3 in Washington County.
1: 12-3.
0: Yes. Can you put me on public service back at the fire at 17746 Bakersville Road?
1: That's correct.
0: Thank you. I'll go to that P2.
1: Washington County, rehab 255, off the air in quarters. Rehab 255, off the air 24.

0: 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First 8. Are you returning home? To Washington. Anything?
1: Hey, get manpower, please.
0: Alright. Alright, is that you there? We'll head back north.

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1: You still have to call
0: 11-1.
1: Negative, we do not.
0: Okay, we're unable to make access to the driveway in the ambulance. However, a vehicle just came speeding out of the driveway, so I'm not sure if we're able to get them back on.
1: I'm gonna drive.

0: 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I'm not going to be able to call back. It was from deactivated phone.
1: Okay, we have somebody here with us now.
0: Okay. Watchmatic 754, did you arrive on scene?

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1: Not directly in your area, no.

0: I think I'm on the line.
1: 1591.
0: The female individual swung off, took off from us. Can you have law enforcement continue in? But as of now, there's no EMS services needed.
1: Okay, Hancock PD's on the way up.
0: Okay, we're going to stage down at Western Pike a little bit.

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1: Okay, we're here just advising that the ambulance cannot come down the driveway.

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1: your traffic is too low.
0: Washington 754, is your prelude marriage priority 1 stroke? 84 year old female last night around 2 p.m. ETA is probably about 10 minutes.
1: About 4, 2338.

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0: Good.
1: Nicole's electrical receptacle in her second floor bedroom had caught on fire. 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
0: Okay.

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1: Okay, can you do me a favor and pull up how many times I've called in the past 6 months?
0: Okay, stand by. $13,302 Pennsylvania Avenue at Ballville, tall breathing, 9953 respond, 419.

0: 再看一下呗。
1: Car is unreceptive, also incredibly irate, and hostile towards crew. Good, but a hazard in, just saying so.
0: Dear Captain, I've just sent an email.
1: Okay, well, no, thank you.

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1: Good.
0: If you've seen that last night, we are letting HPD know if sensors, somebody might be in the building.

Los Angeles Police are on the scene. Have a mega size ball. Nothing evident from side. We'll be investigating worse. Holding up here at the going, which I believe is the building that you've described. We do have a visual strobe light out front activated. Okay, Cap, so you'll see nothing evident at the going, gone. 551.

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1: Good.
0: The caps is in fact going to be at 17780 Golden Grove there at the Dix.
1: All right, we'll check out the Dix.
0: Just trying to check if I need to change the address over. And also, the 17766, that's still abandoned?
1: Confirmative.
0: Okay.

0: Engine 1, get us on. Engine 1, get us on Charlie, please. Just give us a 360 before the timer runs out.
1: Sounds good. Watch the mark, Engine 1, I'll see you. We'll be out there at 360.
2: Engine 1, I'm on the 360, 553.

0: She's the alarm shop activating.
1: Okay, Washington, you ain't proper. You're unsolicited for this.
2: Chief, I have nothing. I've tried to look that address up several times to try and put a business name with it or anything like that, and I'm coming up empty.
0: Chief, last time we were here, I think they updated the list in the Knox box out branch in. Also, Chief, 17766. 17766.

0: 10, G3. Any need for HPD, Chief?
1: No.
0: Okay, thank you.
2: Marshal Match 1, 362 is incomplete. We got nothing evidence inside the trailer. We got three man doors on the back. That's a trailer.
0: Andrew 1360 complete. Charlie's top. Three man doors. Nothing evident. 5 to 6.

Washington Battalion 3. Apache 3. 17766 Garland Grove. The alarm system has reset itself. I was not able to make contact with anybody in the Knox box by the FM's or in the inspector's office follow up. We just can go and say what's unavailable. Apache 3, alarm system reset itself. We have the inspector's follow up. You're in service. I'm going to introduce you to return to service at 603. Hey, Chief. Morning, Troy. Hi, buddy. Hey, can you send me a picture or email with a contact for Garden Grove for future reference, and I'll put it in the system? None of the contacts on that list are good. The numbers are disconnected. So I'll have the inspector's office give you some contact information. I'll forward it to you. Thank you, sir. 603.

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0: 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We should have said alarm malfunction. 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

0: 60 is 1. G6. Chief, you've been by yourself. My policy says I need to send you some help. Do you want it or not? Can you repeat that? Chief, if you go on by yourself, my policy is to start the next dude with you. Are you okay by yourself, or do you want that next dude piece? I'll be good. I'll buy a copy of 12. Okay, Chief, thank you.
1: Marcus 18, is the chief with the brush truck?
0: The chief is driving the brush truck, chief.
1: Okay, mark me up on the call with him.
0: I got you, 1800. 836.

0: 256-1800. Y'all are advised. Possible power line, but then at the time of disconnect was also advised and could be a cable line. They have a tree on the wire. Regular traffic can get through. However, the school buses are having a hard time trying to get around it. It's not down.
1: Six copies.

Please, Washington, can you get an engine company and supervisor, please?

0: Vermont Street, assisting with seizure. 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
1: Washington County, Franklin County, Squad 19, radio test.
0: Franklin County, Squad 19, that's a good test.

0: Lauren, can you get the door code from the caller, please? If the dogs are locked up and secured.
1: They're in the cages. And if you still have access to the door codes in the note.
0: Okay, now,

Walsh. I'm going to switch to VS2 to cover us with you. All right. Well, 233 hanging over the wire. If you can get County Roads out here, they can probably get it out of here in a couple minutes with a full saw. Alright, we was just on the phone earlier with County Roads. It's involved in a wire, they ain't gonna touch it. I'll give it over to C&P. We'll take it from there. I'll see if I can get you some phone police.

0: 2-3 hanging over the wire. If you can get County Roads out here, they can probably get it out of here in a couple minutes.
1: What a full call.
0: Alright, we was just on the phone earlier with County Roads. It's involved in a wire, they ain't gonna touch it. I'll give it over to CMP. We'll take it from there. I'll see if I can get you some phone police. Hey, what kind of road is just a phone line? But if they can trim this tree, they could probably just get it taken care of real quick and open the road back up. Alright, we'll forward it over to him. We'll let him take it from there. Thank you, sir.

6. Chief, we're on live CP now. 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I don't have any takers yet. 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Okay, Chief. Hold on.

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1: 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Russ, thanks, you have 8 FP10-1 en route to you.
2: Excellent. You have communication with him. Have him come in off of Old National.
1: Okay. He's aware, Chief.
2: Thanks, sir.

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0: 751. Are you okay on the information? 751 is correct. Okay, waiting on start HP, just respond if you need them.
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0: 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Are you going to be okay there?
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1: Two, Cheech.
0: Roadway says Verizon still needs to come out and clean up their wires. UTO available. 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

0: Cap on Chief 6. Still on the Chief 6.
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0: 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I'm out of service.
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0: 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You could check on the GPC there.

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0: 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It's upside down. The driver got out and was walking towards the road in a different direction. Well, we're probably going to need MDE here. It's laying maybe one National Park Service property. We're trying to figure that out.
1: Okay, what's going on, Joe? 937.

0: Houston 411, I know. And you're 11 too.
1: Yeah.
0: Anything on the reverse side of the line, it don't matter. It will be connected, Parker.
1: That's going to be right on the line. We think it's private property.

0: 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I'm going around 134 at this time.
1: Okay, we're good right now.

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0: 11-2 to
2: 11-0. Units operating on 9 kill, move to 1-ops, 1-ops.
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0: Good.
1: We're going to have about 20 out of service. Disregard.
0: Copy. You put 11 out from 10-11. You probably have to hook up. I have the utility with me.

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1: Welcome to the Washington Up. Establish line, kill command. We're going to be here a while.
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0: Command to 19 Jim. Need your report to the one lane bridge in the lime kiln. That's where the driver of the trash truck is. Okay, we're here behind the squad. We're trying to back up. Sheriff's Department's doing the same. The Cleveland squad's in front of me walking down that way now. Okay, why don't you get turned around? Let's just go pick her up. Yeah, 10-4, this is in the place to turn around. Somebody's going to back out. Understood.
1: Command.
0: Good.
1: Can you confirm for me, is it on Park Service property or not?
0: We believe it's going to be not. They're only off of the property.
1: Okay, thank you, sir.
0: If you want to notify them, you can send one of them out here. They can take a look, but I think it's going to be private land.
1: Okay, we'll make that notification as well.
2: Hey, no, I'm wondering.

0: Bosch Commander.
1: Sorry.
0: MDE's coming from Baltimore. Do you want a response or a call? Bosch 6 and 1/4.

0: Okay. Your cell phone should be ringing. Command.
1: Set.
0: Talk service has somebody around as well.
1: Roger that.
2: Walk up now. Whatever you decide, that's the job. Okay, one second. 269, you walked on. 269, 947.

0: that, that's why you're filing for injury.
1: Yeah, you still gonna leave me here?
0: Well, we're gonna need to shut down the section of line, though.
1: I'm down here at the turnaround spot.
0: Okay.

0: That's what I want to come in. Okay. So we're at Jesus Christ is going to be pumped off. It's linking at this time. And then we're also going to need absorbent for multiple hydraulic tanks that have ruptured as well. We're going to have to link everything in from UTV. So we want to get a second one to shuttle equipment for them. So that copied. Command Washington, can you show the second UTV?
1: Sure. Command, you got a white pickup from a trash service off your way. I think we're on the driver now.

0: coming in.
1: Said.
0: Do you have your UTV out with you?
1: I believe he's somewhere up here.
0: Okay, just want to make sure so I can go to the next two.
1: Yeah, we have one covered, just in another.
0: Okay. And the 3300 block of Lime Kiln Road assisting on the personal injury collision. Gator 8, respond. Operations 1 Ops 952.
2: Yeah, I got the man from the trash truck down here in his pickup truck. Can you drive up there or that's parked down here?
1: You can have him drive up.
2: Okay, do I have anything else going to come this way? Is he up there? All right, I'll send him up there in a little bit.
0: Good. Do you see my note about the Honda? They'll meet you at the end of the lane.
1: Yes, Robin. Also start working on getting chainsaw ready for bring up the canal to clear a path. And then we're going to need a little giant or some type of step ladder to access the tanks and the hydraulic tanks as well.

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1: Utility 8, Gator 8 with 2, switching 1 ops. 75.

0: I want to do. Stewie, can you just confirm what kind of trash truck this is for? What's the company?
1: AVW of Mel.
0: Okay, thank you.

0: Yeah,
1: that was about 20.
2: Go ahead and respond, emergency. Couple things when you get here. We're going to need absorbent. There's multiple hydraulic tanks that are leaking. Also, we're going to have to do a pump off for diesel. It's leaking.
1: Place for us to take the apparatus, just let us know where you want it.

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It's on the Duggan Station side of Limekiln. There's a pretty big gap.

0: We're going to go to the park along the Limekiln Road. It's on the Duggan Station side of Limekiln. There's a pretty big park lot we got to stage there. Are you familiar with it?
1: I am not, but I'll look at it on active. Look at that.
0: Okay, if you come in and there's two in the line field, the first one you're going to come to after the single lane bridge, don't take that one. Go left on Harper Street Road, and you'll follow that into Dargan, and you'll split off to the right. You should see that on your map.

0: there a little bit, correct?
1: That's correct.
0: Are you holding 19-1 for the duration of the hazmat incident? If so, I'm going to move an ambulance over into South County since 19-1's out in the staff from 80 on Gatorade.
1: Yeah, that sounds good. And if 88's tied up, I should get a transfer for either 11 or 8 to have another engine down there.
0: I'll work on that as well. 19-1 Washington. Okay. Okay, what we have to face now in the back, we will be transporting momentarily.
1: Concerned route, just going to get another ambulance, non emergency to the scene here, that we go through the school bus turnaround.
0: Transfer to my station 8. I have a hazmat incident going on in Darby.

0: 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Floresville. 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So is Restoration 7-4 in service?
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1: 11-1.
0: Are we going to have any more fire crews coming?
1: I'll try and get you some.
0: Okay, if we do, I want you to stop at the Antietam Bridge and stop driving down there.
1: Okay, I'll see what I can do for you, Henry.
0: Thank you.
2: Man, watch it. It should be coming.

0: 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That's the vehicle crash.
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block line, Kilmer Road, 6-1, 8-1, 1-2, Jefferson County, M with 11, respond, 10-5.

0: reserve unit as the rescue unit, so it doesn't have the full complement that normal rescue unit 7-4 would have. Is that why?
1: Thank you, Frederick. We'll try someone else. Thank you.
0: I'm still bring 7-2.
1: Yeah, we'll try to get a rescue engine in the station.

0: 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The engineer from County Medical 1109 responding.
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0: only a one driver's name. I have UTV down here with me and hazmat 20 is rolling out now also.
1: Okay, so have yourself and your other partner gather the absorbent and the salts and then just happen so we can start working on stuff.
0: Yes, sir. All absorbent salts are already down, waiting to get back.
2: Back in service.
1: Yeah, I'm just coming up to tow path above 21. Do you want me to take your safety? That would be wonderful. Thank you. Just a heads up, we have Medicare from Jefferson, 11 and 9. It's going to be in the parking lot, Schiller Canal parking lot, on the same distance here.

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1: 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Much better.
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0: Yeah, Frederick Amos 196, completed the transfer to Station 8. I have Jefferson Rescue Engine 3 coming over to Station 1, so we have fools in the South County.

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1: Jefferson Rescue Engine 3. Good guys, switch up the dispatch for me. I'll keep you up there.
0: Jefferson Rescue Engine 3 is on fire with us.
1: Thanks, sir.
0: Lieutenant
1: 3.
0: Go ahead, sir.
1: You're staffing, sir.
0: 2.
1: Thank you. Lost County Battalion Chief 3.

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1: Okay.
0: I'm going to take Medic 1109 from you. I got a call, 3823 Harpers Ferry Road for a fall patient. I'll find you another medic unit.
1: That's fine. Thank you.
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0: Marion County. 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
1: One.
2: Montoya.

0: 4109, 4 route. 4109, 3 to 3823 Hoffer Road for a 83-year-old male. He's not just breathing, fell on the floor, it's just he's left out. No reported injuries at this time. Door is unlocked. 1032.
1: Are you copy?
2: That's not what I'm saying. Two of us that are tacked off the truck are in UTV. We have a bunch of equipment loaded up. We're heading down now. UTV will head back up to get the rest of the equipment once they've dropped us off. Sounds good. When you get to the truck, I need somebody to give me a GPS coordinate on the side closest to the canal for the National Park Service. Alright, we'll try to work.
3: If that works. Operators attack one ops, 1033.
4: Okay,
3: we replaced your medic unit. It's coming from 75. Be the main station. I'll be a few minutes before they can get here.
1: That's fine.
0: Hello, that's okay.
3: Tiger 6, 1034.
2: Safety command. Do we want to get 255 down this way? It looks like it's going to be a long-term operation.
5: Yeah,
2: 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Please start 255 to the location for the Shenandoah Canal parking lot or line film, please.
3: Dispatch now.

0: 3300 block of Lyon Kiln Road, assisting on the personal injury collision. We have unit 255 respond. The operation will be on TAC 1 Ops 1034. Man, you advised that was a CNO Canal parking lot there, correct?
1: That's a Lyon Kiln boat ramp with CNO Canal property.
0: Okay, I'll have 255 set up there then.

0: County roads will be en route, unknown ETA, and Medic 752 is not with you.
1: I copy, thank you.

0: 三八七零三。
1: Did
0: you want us to come to the scene, or did you want us to transfer?
1: I'm gonna have you come to the scene. So on Monkiln Road, there's, you know, past the first entrance and go to the second entrance. It's gonna be, where the boat ramp is, Shino Canal property. There's a parking lot. We'll have your stage there.
0: I'm sure that 3-11 is available.
2: 3-11, 10-40.

0: Squash Gang Command. Did you make contact with MDE?
1: That's correct.
0: Are they responding, sir, or just for our notes?
1: They're not coming at this time unless we need help. I'll give them a heads up later. I've been in communication with them via phone and email.
0: Okay. Thank you.

0: Safety command.
1: Hey, Tyler.
0: Good. Yeah, this is the information. We got an active yellow jacket nest right here at the truck, so if anybody's allergic, they're coming down here. Copy that for jacket, yellow jacket nest on the truck. If anybody could get us any kind of spray, that probably would help. Or we'll have to get a hose line to knock these bees down. Command from Lieutenant 11, I can go to the station and get sprayed. That would be helpful, thank you, Lieutenant 11.
2: Test units operating in the area of the vehicle. Line Kill Road, active yellow jacket nest, for safety. 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

0: CTV 11 to Hazmat 20. Have you guys made it down there yet, and do you need any other resources before we send these barrels down? Just confirming, you have the pump and the barrels, correct?
1: Yes.
2: Okay, we'll show you. That's 1046.
0: Confirmed. The pump that we need is in the very rear compartment on the top shelf. Very rear compartment, top shelf. We're on retrieval now. Okay.

0: Command of Castle, Christmas.
1: Hey,
0: you got to get a chance on the opposite side, the closest side to the river. I need some GPS coordinates for the edge of the stuff for National Park Service.
1: Okay, well, can I work on that?
2: Watch me.
1: So, good.
2: You want to check the hazmat started? Turn it back up to 20.
0: Let me check with those guys. Captain Smith, you copy?
1: We're good with what we have.
0: Copy. Mary Washington, they're good right now.
2: Okay, just making sure. Thank you, sir.
0: This location of things is the difficulty.
2: I understand.

I'm not trying to come in. Good. Are you in a position where you can down these coordinates? This is based off of the portable radio. Good. 30 degrees. 41.995 north. 78 degrees. 10.811 west. I'll try that one more time.

Gentlemen, what three words?

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Good. 39 degrees, 41, 995 north, 78 degrees, 10.811 west. Okay.

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0: Trying to rehab unit 255 with 3. 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
0: We're going on a Patriot Eagle. Do you need to go back to the hazmat incident? We just came out of Sharp's Creek. We have about 7 minutes until
2: we get back.
1: Okay, go ahead and continue. 1109, favorite on base refusal for Harper's Ferry Road. If you're that close, I'll send them home.
0: Okay.
1: Command.
3: Command is 752. What's your staffing? 2 or 3?

0: You want me to send 1109 back to you so you have two, or are you okay with me sending them home?
1: You can send them home. We'll hold 752. What's your staff at level 2 and 3?
0: 752, you have two staff, correct?
2: Yes, sir. We're staff at 2.
0: Command direct.
1: Okay,
0: well, 40.
2: You copy, show to the level.

0: 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That's responding paramedic with 3.
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0: Washington
1: 10-5-2, you're on scene. 10-5-2, you're in. Good. We're at the parking lot at the intersection of Harper's Ferry and Limekill. Is that where you wanted us, or did you want us to go?
0: Shut down Limekill, there's a parking lot.
1: I'm on the street now.
0: Okay.

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1: Yes.
0: I'm in South Bend Hospital. Do you need me anywhere specific, or are we clear to go back?
2: You're clear to go back.
0: Okay, thank you.
2: I'll hold you unavailable until you get a little closer.
0: Okay, thank you.

0: Can you explain the three TVs are on? We need one of them to stay here on tight. Preferably eight. To hold the bell. QTV 21 driver, command, and 21 officer. Both ATVs are making their way back to you now. Okay. Well, that way. So have UTV 8 stay at the location for them, just in case they need other things.
1: We're on the fixing.
0: Who are you calling?
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0: Okay, copy.

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0: 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What's your guys' location?
1: We can now and see how we check access. We're at about 8:38.
0: Okay, are you by the boat ramp or by the bridge? They're on the towpath, right by us.

0: Okay, at this time, can you reposition your unit to the other side of Limekiln?
1: Yeah, we'll work on that.
0: Alright, like I said, take Harper's Ferry Road, you'll turn off on the Limekiln, you'll see a little parking lot off to your left to set up in that area. T55 from 11-2.

0: 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Yes, ma'am. What is your location?
1: Files out.
0: Copy that. On your arrival, do the same thing as 752. I want you to come to the other side of Limetown. So you go up Harper's Ferry Road, you'll turn right on the Limetown, and you'll see a small parking lot to your left-hand side. If you could, please position your unit there.

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0: command officer, Antwon.
1: Command.
0: It's command calling operations. Operations, I have command code. Do you guys have anybody that can man the ATV and also utility vehicle to run rehab stuff and things like that? If not, I'm going to call for one other unit just to have some manpower. Okay, we're utilizing 8. You need to shuttle. You can utilize 11. I'm not sure where that operator is.
1: Hey.
0: Okay, do you have anybody available? If not, I'll take care of it. TV 11, go for shooting. Let's repeat that. TV 11, go for shooting. Okay, can you get a roof ladder and get it down to them, please? That's correct. ET-11 to N-11 to your location. Your location. Mm-hmm. 11-2 is still parked at the same location, sir.

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1: Good.
0: Data B-10-1 is advising the Park Service is en route to you from his location. I'm not sure which side he's on.
1: I'm aware where he's at.

0: Washington from 1800. 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
1: Okay.
0: Also, if you can, try to raise have him call me on my cellular. That is, I can't get him.
1: You broke out. 17 was one.
0: Good, come at the

0: come in and confirm just an attic ladder. 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
1: Yeah, we just need an attic ladder to access the top of the recovery truck.
0: Okay. Do you have? Both of these, right?
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0: 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Copy, I'll be up in then.
1: Washington 13-2 is available, 759 is transporting momentarily.
2: Hey, 13-2, 11-44.
0: Yeah, it's coming your way. Copy.
1: Okay, bro.
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0: Yes, ma'am. Show me the route to line kill, please.
1: Okay, sir. You can switch down to TAC 1SP, 1149.

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0: operations for command.
1: At this time, we're done the copy operations.
0: We're starting to clean that up and then working with the tow company to make sure they're good before we clear down here. I copy. We'll get refreshments down to you. Has anything been brought to you yet?
1: Gina Gong.

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0: Bravo, Ace Control 11-2. Hey, Cap, did you say you need refreshments down there?
1: Yeah, Yuki needs coming out. 11's coming out now to get him on the two
0: Okay, I'll have rehab get it ready for you.

0: compilation at the end. Go ahead. One of the UTVs when they come back in, we're going to need several contractor bags for cleanup down here. Copy, several contractor bags. UTV 11, left.
1: Good for UTV 11.
0: When you bring them refreshments back, we're going to need you to get the contractor bags from Hazmat at 20. Back to the back down to it.
1: Copy, I'll drop the refreshments off and run down and get them.
0: Come back.
2: 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Medic 2 response, 1209.

0: 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We have the full barrel next to the tow trucks.
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0: Excuse me, anything else brought down before we return?
1: Command operations, are you finished with UTV
0: 8? No, we'll still need them to show equipment. Also, if they're next to the hazmat, they don't grab the contractor bag. Because we tell UTV 11 what to do when we have a minute.
1: Command UTV 8, did you copy that?

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0: 753, take the 7 East Washington Street, Alexander House, apartment 1009. That's the higher priority. I'll send someone else to Frederick Street.
2: Go ahead, preacher, man. Could you give me a call, friend? Sure. Also, the safety message, make sure nobody's working on the roadway side of that truck. We just had some rocks shift up here.
3: Okay, our personnel should be finished what we have to do. I'll let the contractor know that, and they should be the only ones running the truck now. Okay.
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0: 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I'll try to get more information.
1: Copy, thank you. We'll respond, Alpha.
0: Perfect.

0: anyone from County Roads make it on the scene yet?
1: That's correct. When they spoke to supervisors and said that 1800 is all right, they're going to be shutting the road down permanently for a while.
0: Okay, yeah, the fire police are asking for them, I guess, for barriers. Can you make that happen with your guy there, or will me call the supervisor?
1: Bringing barriers. They're bringing barriers. They're going to secure them to the ground. Other people, including your engineers, are coming out.
0: Perfect. Thank you. You direct.
2: We're direct. Do you want us to call them and give them an update?
0: Yeah, if you don't mind.

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1: Good.
0: Scene secure. We're going to stay at the Sergeant D, duty officer in the engine for you.
1: Thank you.
0: And it's Westside Avenue, number 18, 18 Westside Avenue.

Westside Avenue, 18 Westside Avenue. Okay, we're going to Westside, not Frank. Got it. Assisting in a medical emergency. Engine 4, D75, respond. 1244. 4 Frederick Street. They need an EM on stairs. Again, stop the scene, still unsecure. Copy. I'll get you a sheet.

Roger from Engine 1. Go. All right, station went off. 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Not yet. All right. It went off because Turner Street.

G75, we're getting conflicting stories. 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There's an individual at 18 West Side Avenue that's covered in blood. He reports that he was stabbed. We don't know. At a different address.

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1: For your message for the
0: rehab unit. Yeah, would you have him call the assistant chief, please?
1: Copy that. We'll let him know.
2: I apologize, yes.
3: Yes.
2: Your individual has lacerations on the fingers.
3: Copy. Thank you.

0: 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I'm in an area, our assistant chief wants to contact us, but we have no phone service, so if you could relay that possibly to him.
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0: Switch down to TAC 1 EMS and converse with Rehab 255. They're unable to call you by phone.
1: Okay, they told me they were on TAC 1. Okay, I'll get it.

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1: Go ahead, sir.
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0: 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I just need to know where to meet up with you.
1: Okay, come on down Harper's Ferry Road. I know that you're familiar with it, and you'll see the second entrance to Limekiln Road, almost down to Darden.

0: DV-11 to command, or operations. I'm not here. Has my unit anything go back?
1: As I tell you, UTV-11, we have a couple things back here still, plus there's 6 of us back here still.
0: Okay, do you want any, y'all, anything hot from the rehab?
1: We can grab that once we get out of here.
0: I'll be direct, I'm on the way back.

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1: Good.
0: I have support 25 at 8FP101's location. Where do you want him?
1: I didn't call for him. Is there one? He went in with the rehab. She's going to probably be on the other end.
0: Yeah, he needs to be at the rehab. I think he's replenishing supplies.
2: Okay, yeah, just advise him that the rehab unit is on the other side of Limekiln, off of Harper's Ferry Road at the Limekiln Day Ramp.
0: Okay, we're moving him over that way.
2: Copy.

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7-1, 7-1, 7-1, 7-1, 7-1, 7-1, 7-1, 7-1, 7-1, 7-1, 7-1, 7-1, 7-1, 7-1, 7-1, 7-1, 7-1, 7-1, 7-1, 7-1, 7-1, 7-1, 7-1, 7-1, 7-1, 7-1, 7-1, 7-1, 7-1, 7-1, 7-1, 7-1, 7-1, 7-1, 7-1, 7-1, 7-1, 7-1, 7-1, 7-1, 7-1, 7-1, 7-1, 7-1, 7-1, 7-1, 7-1, 7-1, 7-1, 7-1, 7-1, 7-1, 7-1, 7-1, 7-1, 7-1, 7-1, 7-1, 7-1, 7-1, 7-1, 7-1, 7-1, 7-1, 7-1, 7-1, 7-1, 7-1, 7-1, 7-1, 7-1, 7-1, 7-1, 7-1, 7-1, 7-1

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0: Hazmat 20 to command. Good.
1: Yes, ma'am. Station 1 has a crew for the bus shop over here in the west.
2: Okay, sir. Thank you. I copy you, Bob. So you're acknowledged. 1250.
1: You're free to go with all this operation just over there.
0: I copy that.
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2: Good.
1: You can go in the service, thank you.
3: Washington Command.
0: Good.
3: Command, is anybody can see the hazmat up for another call in Frederick County?
0: We totally weren't available, we were just checking.
1: Hazmat 20 off street, copy that.
0: Is Frederick requesting us?
3: Yes.
0: Okay. Let me get back to the truck, and then we'll see how long it is until we're out of here.
3: Spectrum Drive, Hazardous Materials Incident, 9 India, 1252.

0: Has 920 to command. We'll be able to clear here in about 10 minutes, if you're good with that.
1: Yeah, fine, it's me. Commander Washington, you copy? Did not, sir. Hazmat is here in about 10 minutes. You can just pass it over if you still want them.
2: Okay, I'll get right back.
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2: That's right, just let us know when you're in route.
4: Okay, we're going to put a call in for that Frederick County call. I just have Hazmat 20 let us know when they're around. We'll put them on that incident, and then we'll advise Frederick.
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0: I copy.

0: 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We can respond to Frederick if they need us.
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1: Okay, 10-5-2. 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
0: 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We're not able to do anything with it. 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We're in service.
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0: Korean warfare. The fire department operations are complete on line forward. The rest of us can go in service when they're ready. 1,800 is going to remain on the scene to speak with the county engineers. You can have the channel back here, folks, but...
1: Hey, command, 10 units of 3,300 block of line, Kill and Road. 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Attack one has been released 1326.

0: 我是这样的话，可能这个话能直接来。
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0: Are you okay with the nerds? You don't think you have an amputation of the finger there?
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0: Take us off full dispatch, please.
1: Washington copy, sir. Keep it by.

Boston Brickland at 47 responding. Brickland area 47, 1356. Washington Franklin Ambulance 47, you're responding 14,333 McAfee Hill Road, Apartment A Alpha, for a 31-year-old female. She is conscious and breathing, requesting assistance for trouble breathing. We received the information from a third-party caller on her behalf. We're also being advised that she does have the flu and should be at that residence by herself, 1356.

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0: 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Looking at the map, there's a pond at 10-956, Big Pole. If that's looking on the map, if that's looking correct.

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0: Franklin, Tiger 9, what's your stopping?
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0: Okay, you can switch on Taco Bell, 1459. Respond, check Allegheny, Tanker 43 and Tanker 5.
1: Alright, it's going to be close. It's
2: about the engine off the
1: exit. It's going to be close. 1483 at headquarters. 1483. I'm going to see you talk to the precinct at this time. We're trying to get through and made in time for investigation.
2: 1483 is on the scene, possible fire in the bathroom. 1500.
0: Respond, check Allegheny.

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1: 14 and 3.
0: I'm seeing fucking 360 at this time. We're trying to bathroom and made in time for investigation.
1: 14-3 is on the scene. Possible fire in the bathroom. 1500.
2: Response check, Allegheny Tanker 43 and Tanker 5.
1: Washington, we'll be marking up shortly. Alright.
0: 360 is complete.
1: Yeah, 25-5 will be off the air.
2: Okay, sir.

0: And your 4-2's on the discretion. 4-1's on the scene, established command. 1501. Tiger 12-1.
1: Tiger 12, Tac 1 Ops, 1501.
0: Tiger 5, stay on this channel, 1502.
1: Tiger 13, 2 Big Pool Road has been canceled, 1502.

0: 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Automatic fire alarm, engine 5, respond, 1502.
1: Your staffing is 32 and 35.
2: Okay, I'm going to have limited commands this time.
1: We'll hold what we got for that one.
2: 415
1: and 3.

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One breaker, according to the occupant, was arcing and smoking.

0: aliens. Lost Gang Command.
1: Over.
0: Alright, tankers 4 and 5 just got out. 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
0: Tanker 12.

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1: Steve
0: in Washington. Come in. Tiger and Taylor back. Hold the company in 455. 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Watch County Units suspect a fire dispatch. Franklin Tanker 9. Tanker 9, correct. Remaining units suspect a fire dispatch, 15-10.
2: Truck to the command. We're pretty much on the scene. 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
0: Truck 2, okay?
2: Order that, can you put this on the scene?
0: Point of scene, truck 2.
2: C4, okay.
0: Okay, Deputy C4. Come here, do you want to keep Tanker 5 coming or return to them?
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0: Tanker 5, switch back. 1511.
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0: 75, you in service, I think you're doing good.
1: Yeah, I'm on green.
0: 75, 1511. 52 is three, you direct.
1: From truck 4. 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
1: Battalion T3. Single call, live in a two-story house, smoke coming from the second floor. One call. Okay. Okay. Hawash County Battalion G3. Chief, I took the single call on this. The entire time I was on the conversation with the individual, it was plotting from North Hagerstown High School. Okay. So you're finished. Okay, you guys, Officer Spector, PS2.
2: Yes, sir.
1: Units at McFall Road, they're off PS2. PS2.
0: 2 ops.

0: Mustang G3, also on that individual they called. I could hear the buzzer going off in the background when, like, a class was to be let out. Three plots from the parking lot there.
1: Battalion 3 is okay. Washington Ship Battalion 3 in the air.
2: Okay, Battalion G3.
1: G4 from the air.
2: Engine 4.

9 through 54 is going to stay to higher grade. 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What's wrong? Safety 203. 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I'll remain in the circle here.

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1: Go ahead, Washington.
0: Can you give us a call, please?
1: Okay.
0: You in?

0: 75-5. Yeah, we're pulling up now, talking to PD.
1: Okay, I'm good and clear. You're able to handle it.

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0: Medic 26-8.
1: Go ahead, sir.
0: I took your call. The caller was the manager from the furniture store there, Ashley's. They're saying behind the old Value City. If you're familiar with that, that's where the patient was. They did give Narcan. He was starting to wake up.
1: I'm familiar.
0: All right, 1600.
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units responding 1180, correction, 11,015 Lindbar Drive. Initially reported as a 77-year-old male, unconscious, fell, struck his head, and his breathing was off. That's why the call was upgraded. We're now being advised that he is conscious, but not fully alert. He's breathing is normal at this time.

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0: Washington, Japan, I'll make contact.

0: Washington is.
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0: Come in. Red Cross was contacted. It could take up to 2 hours for that number you gave me to be called. It may come up unknown or private. So if you can please tell them to answer their phone.
1: Okay.

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1: Really ain't good.
0: I have electrical fire in the attic. Fire's out. We should be wrapping up and going to service when they're ready.
1: Okay, for me advising, electrical fire in the attic, fire's out. You just wrap it up. We're turning to service when they're ready. CD 41.

0: Yeah, go off.
1: Chief, you have access to MDT there in your vehicle?
0: Yeah, sir.
1: Do you have your cell with you?
0: Yeah, sir.
1: Number placed on the event. Red Cross needs you to call them from that for that number, if you would, please.
0: Okay, the Red Cross number on MDT.
1: That's correct, sir. I was just putting the notes for you.
0: Thank you.
1: Thank you.

1 West Franklin Street at the Latino Market. A cardiac arrest, medic 75, 4-4G75, response 64E.

Lance English showing in the note. West Franklin Street. On the side where this discount liquor is.

0: course, there's a 5 on scene. 2 vehicle accident. There's all occupants are out. We'll be on this case.
1: Engine 5, 16, 54.

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0: 10-1-12-15, confirming I have a four-vehicle accident. I'll be out investigating. It is a good location. I'll also establish command. Watch now, we transport units, so I have a route.
1: 10-1, you have one en route.
0: Okay, start me two more.
1: Washington North.
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1: Tiger 4 off the air, 17-02.

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1: Yes,
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1: Truck 6
0: for
1: Austin County.
0: Truck 6.
1: You put us on the crash on Astro Pike. We're going to Eric Court.
0: That's right, speak to you now.

0: couple of future things. Are you going to be handling the call?
1: Yeah, you will place the service. I'm heading Westall and 26 Line Cat handling the other National Pike.
0: I'm up for copy, thank you.
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0: Lodge Command. 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
1: Command.
0: We're going to have three transports, so we're good on medic units.
1: Command advising three transports, 1714.

0: Fifth, P22 to Washington, should be en route to the National Place. Excellent.
1: Athena P22, the radio show on 12-2.
0: That's correct. They're working on mine. I'm using this temporarily.
1: They're flying to 2, they're on FP2.

0: Alpha 40 Command to Washington.
1: Command.
0: 3 patients were transported. There was also 1 refusal. Patients turned over to MSP. I'm terminating command and 10-1's available.
1: Commanded by the 3 transported 1 refusal, being turned over to MSP, 1723.
2: Squad Edge, that one, is on channel. Just checking on traffic for the fire police, for them up here, setting with them at Dole and Seagull Creek.
3: Yeah, keep it closed. MSP and Charter still down here.
2: Okay, that's fine. I got a fire police on that chat, correct? Okay, we're returning to quarters.

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1: Washington.

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Person under collision. Ambulance 79, respond transport 1741. Okay. The call for ambulance 79 has been canceled. Authority of Franklin County, 1741.

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1: Q-10.
0: Myself, rescue squad 10's available. The advisor, the roadway's open. Also, clear engine 10-1 out on the call, also.
1: Q-10, rescue squad 10, engine 10-1. Leaving the scene, 1743. Hi, 492.
2: We're too far out to reach Fulton yet. Is there a first responder unit on this? We're 25 minutes out.
1: Stand by, they didn't advise, but we'll ask.

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1: Okay.
0: It was 5501 and a trooper is en route.
1: Well,
0: 1744.
1: Back on dispatch.
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0: Washington County. Had the dudes on the scene. We have a 30-story commercial with several occupancies. Nothing evident from side Alpha, Delta. We'll be out investigating.
1: Engine 2 on scene advising 3-story commercial structure. Nothing evident inside Alpha and Delta. We were advised by the alarm company with Sweetie properties, so that helped narrow it down.

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1: EMP 16-4 is off the air.
0: EMP 16-4, 1756.
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0: 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Unconscious person. 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
0: Hey, that's PT2, 1807.
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0: Hey, that's P93, 1807.

0: 1814. We're just drinking. 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
1: Yeah, I don't hear you. Hold there. I'm just waiting for the ambulance.

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1: Bless you.
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Okay, question. 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Caution, direct.

0: Josh, engine 402 is arrived. I have a two-story single family. Nothing evidence on Alpha. Delta Savvy, I'll investigate. House is evacuated.
1: Engine 12-2 on scene, arriving at two stories. Structure, nothing evidence, Alpha Delta, building evacuated, 1843.

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1: Yeah, we're gonna stage.
0: Okay, just let us know when you get to your staging location. We'll let you know when you can go in.

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1: Tom
0: Jones. Four, please attack there. I'm stretched to that channel. Situation is not corrected. Now be told about what's the spec.
1: I just want to advise you, apology detector. Switching back, 1854. 975-9, you can go in service, authority to the sheriff's office.

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0: 18,811 Preston Road, Singapore, episode, Halo 75-3, respond Alpha, 1914. MSP advises at the top of the mountain, there is a trooper out with us, I believe.
1: Sorry, good day, Julia.

0: Foster Medic 691. 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Would you like us to contact SysCom and put them on standby?
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MST has advised the fire, the tractor trailer fire is COA.

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0: Alright, ma'am.
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0: 9953, 1918. Medic TC91 and EMS 1812, the trooper has been placed on standby. Just let us know if you need them. We'll need a priority and category in the landing zone.
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